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0: rush to sit in the house. 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I count money while he sucking my toes. Real nasty with them balls, all net, yeah, I'm gross. Why you talking about who body fake? With rolling fillers in your face, you just full of hate. That real thing keep your nigga home. 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